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Et là, c'est Freya Sky sur Europe 2. Cool, and I played it dumb. Don't you think I'm a little too young to be messed with like that? So convincing, you made it look fun. Laugh it off, but the damage is done. Saying, baby, just relax.

0: Drink some margaritas by swinging blue lights. 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Are you with me? Are you with me?
1: Quand c'est nouveau,
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0: 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Ladies, download your app. I'm the party application rocking just like that.
1: This is International Big Mega Radio Smasher.
2: Cause I'm having a good time.